Another man, the genius. I call him the encyclopedia of music. But what he doesn't know about music, well, you just forget about it because he composes it, he plays it, and what he does to it is something else, ladies and gentlemen. The Love You Madly Man, the Duke of Ellington.

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They've got their own bag. They don't like to dance together. But you know, I dig what they do, and I bet you there are a whole lot of us here when we're home by ourselves. We get in there, we put that music on, and we get just like they are. We do what they do. We like to listen to it, dance to it, and we call it soul.

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While tearing off a game of golf, I may make a play for the caddy. But when I do, I don't follow through, 'cause my heart belongs to Daddy. If I invite a boy some night to dine on my fine linen haddie, I just adore his asking for more, but my heart belongs to Daddy.

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So I want to warn you, laddie, though I think you're perfectly swell, that my heart belongs to daddy, and my daddy, he treats it so well. My heart belongs to daddy.

Thank you. Big noise came from Minnewanaka. 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That's all you get.

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1: Thank you so very much. Just a minute to dry off. Oh, I'm about to do a streak here.

it. Think of Siamese twins, some Argentines. Without means, do it.